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hurricane protection at its best. Now is the time to call SmartGuard Shutters for a free estimate. 386-227-6295. After some daytime showers and thunderstorms, a partly cloudy sky overnight, temperatures backing down to the mid-70s. Mainly sunny on Monday, only a slight chance of an afternoon storm, the high into the low 90s.

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0: 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Mainly clear sky takes hold through the night. Temperature backs down to the mid-70s. The chance of showers diminishes with the nighttime. That'll be the case the next few days. Very slight chance of a storm each day. Monday, Tuesday, only a 20% chance. Temperatures each day into the lower 90s. This is Precision Weather meteorologist Phil Spivak for The Beach 92.7.
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0: Alex Warren and Ordinary. It's At Work with Laura Z on Beach 92.7 the FM, playing all of your favorites from the 80s, 90s, 2K, and today while you work. And by request. 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You know how I like to keep you informed what's happening throughout the Fun Coast and Flagler County. Well, don't go too far. I've got a 60-second check of Flagler's local news coming up. Also, Don Foley, Communications Director with Flagler Schools, will drop by with 60 seconds with Flagler Schools. 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
1: 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Isolated showers or thunderstorms near 90 this afternoon, evening showers and clear mid-70s tonight. Partly sunny with afternoon showers or storms, 89 to 93, sunny low 90s Wednesday. This is Precision Weather Meteorologist Russ Murley for the Beach, 92.7.
2: One of the best school districts in the Sunshine State opens its doors today for the new school year. That headlines this 60 seconds in Flagler Schools. More than 13,000 students return to classrooms across our district today. And this first day comes with a special sense of pride as Flagler Schools begins this year as an A-rated district for the first time in nearly a decade, with 7 of our 10 schools earning an individual A rating from the state of Florida. But today's about much more than a letter grade. It's about the students walking through our doors, the teachers and staff welcoming them back, and the families who make our schools such an important part of this community. Beginning today, more than 60 bus routes are transporting more than 6,000 of our students to and from school each day. We're asking everyone on the roads to be patient and keep an eye out for our students who may be walking, riding a bike, taking a bus or car. Let's work together to keep our students safe and meet them where they are as we get them where they need to be. And a big thank you to all of our families who joined us for Walk the Hall and Meet the Teacher events district-wide.

My partner and I were on the way to meet up with some friends, and we unfortunately got rear-ended. After dealing with our insurance and his insurance, we weren't going to get the help that we needed. Luckily, Jeff Green was recommended to us, and at the end of the case, we were very happy with

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